0: did you?
1: Velam Gulis.
0: Anduhailis.
2: I think about that all the time. I don't think it's our purpose to understand. Except one thing. We're soldiers. We have to know what we're fighting for. I'm not fighting so some man or woman I barely know can sit in a throne made of swords.
0: So what are you fighting for?
2: Life. Death is the enemy. The first enemy and the last.
0: But we all die.
2: The enemy always wins. And we still need to fight him. That's all I know. You and I won't find much joy while we're here. But we can keep others alive. We can defend those who can't defend themselves.
0: I'm the shield that guards the realms of men.
2: Maybe we don't need to understand any more than that. Maybe that's enough.
0: Aye. Maybe that's enough.

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They call it the drag, but it's loser's lane. 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

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I'm gonna tell you a little bit about this so that you understand what I'm talking about. Down there we have a plant that grows out in the woods and the fields. Looks something like a turnip green. Everybody calls it poke salad. Poke salad. Used to know a girl lived down there and she'd go out in the evenings and pick her a mess of it. Carry it home and cook it for supper. Cause that's about all they had to eat. They did all right.

We'd like to do a little tearjerker that was written for us by Sonny Bono. This one's called Needles and Pins.

And so her today at the reception. I guess the wine in her hand. I know she was gonna meet her connection. At her feet were the fat loose man. Now you can't

Yeah, I set a confusion. Rise up, all ghetto warrior, all soldier. Yo, you could have come from what America?